0: From the energeticcity.ca newsroom, this is what's happening right now.
1: I'm Ed Hitchens, and this is what you need to know this afternoon. Peace River North MLA Jordan Keeley's charge of sexual assault announced yesterday has caused a potential reunion with the Conservative Party to be halted. The Conservative Party of BC said in a statement it is suspending Keeley indefinitely from a return amid the charges. The party said that Keeley had no affiliation with the Conservative Party. The alleged incidents involving Keeley are believed to have taken place in 2024, with Keeley's first appearance in court set for July. He categorically denied all the allegations in an interview with energeticcity.ca on June 4th. Two bulk water service stations will face disruptions due to a scheduled outage and maintenance starting next week. The Fay Spring Water Station, located at 1863 Imperial Avenue, will be temporarily closed from Monday, June 8th to Thursday, June 11th. The Boundary Lake Water Station, located at 1105 Cecil Lake Road, will also be temporarily closed due to scheduled maintenance from Monday, June 8th to Monday, June 22nd. Nearly 78 hours of hospital closures occurred at Northern Health facilities in the month of May. In total, operations closed at four facilities due to staffing challenges. This included the Hudson's Hope Health Center's ER, which shuttered for a total of three times in May, including for a week from May 8th to 19th. An Alberta-based medical support company is celebrating two decades of partnership with Northern BC communities. Shock Trauma and Air Response, better known as STARS, presented its annual report to Taylor Council and announced the milestone during the District of Taylor Council meeting on June 1st. STARS was created in the 1980s by Dr. Greg Powell. For all the details on these stories and more, you can visit energeticcity.ca. That was your news update. Let's take a look at sports. Planning for the next season's edition of the Fort St. John Huskies hockey team has already started to take shape. The Strike Group Northwest Junior Hockey League squad announced its training camp dates in late August. The Huskies had a successful campaign last year in the NWJHL, chasing their sixth title in seven seasons, but fell short to the rival Lacrete Lumber Barons in a four-game sweep in the championship. Fort St. John Huskies training camp takes place from August 21st to 23rd at the Pomeroy Sports Center. And that's your look at sports. Traffic and weather is next. 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
2: 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Look, there's a crocodile sleeping. Ain't she a beauty? Common misconception about crocodiles is that they're vicious. But watch how she remains calm as I take this stick and poke her in the eye. Boy, it's hot. Good thing I brought a bottle of Canadian Water. Oh, that's refreshing. Would you like some Canadian Water, Sheila? Ah, too bad. All gone, sweetheart. Think Canadian, drink Canadian. Crikey, she's a ripper.
3: All right, nothing going on out there according to Drive BC that I can see, but maybe you're out there, maybe you see something. Hey, let us know by texting. No good to call. We're now in the office, 787-2222. We'll do what we can to keep up with the text. Now, when it comes to your weather throughout the rest of the day, just some clouds. Maybe a couple of showers much later on. Light winds at a low of 9 degrees tonight. Tomorrow, showers, winds gusting to 40, high of 15. And then on Sunday, mix of sun and cloud, small chance of showers at high of 20. 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
1: Manitoba Agriculture's latest report says approximately 71% of intended acres are seeded so far in 2026. This is down, however, compared with 95% at the same time a year ago. Even with hot, dry conditions throughout the province, the seeding this season is lacking. James Frey of Manitoba Agriculture said seeding is furthest behind in the Northwest region in a story on Farm News Now. Take a look at the futures markets right now. Hard red wheat is at $8.07 per bushel. Red feed wheat prices are at $7.66 per bushel. Canola is at $16.33 per bushel. Yellow peas are at $7.73 per bushel. And feed barley is at $5.22.
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3: All right, here we are, 5 p.m. on your Friday. Now, here's the thing. Again, not in studio because we're out for the North Peace Seniors Housing Society Radiothon, and we'd love to see you drop by. As a matter of fact, if you drop by and make a donation, I might just play your song or at least move it to the top of the line. We're outside of Safeway. We're going to be here for less than an hour, so time is a ticket. What is it you'd like to hear? Well, how about we start with, there it is, Kelsey Ballerini is a hole in the bottle on 100.1 Moose FM.

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1: 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Easiest email address I've seen in weeks. Or you can give us a call right here, right now at 784-5469. One more time, 784-5469. Shout out to some of the Huskies executives for dropping by and making big donations. 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Construction companies, electrical companies. 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
7: Moose Country weather. And Moose FM weather throughout the rest of the day, it will get cloudier. We'll see some showers much later tonight. Winds will be gusting to 40 and high of 18 degrees. Tonight, more showers. Winds gusting to 40 and a low of 9. Tomorrow, showers. Winds gusting to 40, high of 15. And then on Sunday, a mix of sunny cloud with a chance of showers and a high of 20 degrees.
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7: 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And speaking of challenge, hanging out here with Emma for the morning show. Couldn't help but notice you guys raised 25 grand, and we, by myself, did a little bit better. Ah, strange how that happens, Emma. It's almost like it's not the number of people. It's the quality of the on-air host called out. Hey, you want to make a donation, send in a request, drop by Safeway. Here's Keith.

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1: See, this is exactly what I mean by we will take donations of any type and any size. 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I want to make sure that we give shout-outs to MNP. Just donated $300. Massive thank you to those guys. North Peace Optometry, $500. And I had to double-check the amount of zeros here. DFA just dropped by with a $5,000 donation. Guys, can I know how much we're at? Or we're at 206? No, just 60,000, which means we are a lot further and a lot closer to that final goal than we were this morning. We're not there yet. We still have time. We'd love for you to drop by. We're right outside Safeway. We know you're on your way home. What better opportunity to drop by Safeway? To drop a couple of 20s or more, add some zeros. We can all go home happy. Don't forget to make a request as well. Here's Thomas Rhett.
2: Didn't win a lotto, but the dogs won. Didn't bag a big one, but I saw one. Just the things to do, it ain't a long one. So I can't complain.

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1: I want to talk about some of the challenges before we run out of time, because less than 20 minutes left of the North Peace Seniors Housing Society Radio Fund, and this is the point where literally every penny counts. So, challenges going up to anyone who is a grandparent. 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Stop by just for you, Core Blunt, the roughest neck around. Show us how rough you are. Stop by with a couple of 20s or 50s or 100s. I'm not going to be picky.

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2: 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Butler Farming Equipment's Operation Outlaw is about cracking the 4-digit code for some huge prizes. 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
6: In your Moose FM weather throughout the rest of the day, it will get cloudier. We'll see some showers much later tonight. Winds will be gusting to 40 and high of 18 degrees. Tonight, more showers. Winds gusting to 40 and a low of 9. Tomorrow, showers. Winds gusting to 40, a high of 15. And then on Sunday, a mix of sunny cloud with a chance of showers and a high of 20 degrees.
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1: Well, that does it. We're done. Life's over. We've raised like $1 billion. We can all go home, right? Somehow I doubt it. I got Linda.
2: Linda.
1: Okay. Yes, I'm Linda. You're Chris. No, the other way.
2: Chris, you're Linda.
1: God, it's been such a long day. Linda has spent most of the day on the phone procuring some of our larger donations. We literally could not have done it without her. She is, of course, a member of the Seniors Housing Society. Final thoughts on the day.
2: I think the day was amazing. I've lost my entire voice.
1: I picked the person who lost her voice to go on the air.
2: You know
1: I'm
2: what?
1: So sorry.
2: That's because I worked so hard, and this is just a fruit of the labor of what the community can do, is make a person lose their voice. So many people answered my calls, took the challenges from the other industries in town, and I just had to keep going and going and going until I literally had nothing left.
1: I love the dedication. I'm sorry about your voice. Yes, you do need a long weekend to rest. Can we talk about the goal, how far away we are? And, of course, we're not done, because people can still call, donate, email, e-transfer. There are so many other ways to continue giving back to the Seniors Housing Society. So let's talk goal first.
2: So
1: how close?
2: Goal is $85,000 today. We raised just over 60, with some more coming in next week via e-transfer.
1: Carry the 3 plus 2. So from noon onward, 35 grand.
2: Yes.
1: Prior to noon, 25 grand, which means once again, the afternoon show outpulled the morning show.
2: It's a
1: Thanks,
2: beautiful
1: Emma,
2: day.
1: For showing up and helping us clean up after my massive success this afternoon.
2: Well, we can continue to donate to the Seniors Society by calling the main office, which is 785-8983, and sending e-transfers or credit cards. We're always accepting donations, not even just for our Raise the Roof goal today, but we're accepting just to keep our rent low, the community going inside the senior center, and that's what the goal is, to just keep that center around as long as we can.
1: One other thing that I would like to remind people of is, yes, this did come with a very large ask today. And while we didn't make the full thing, we certainly put a dent in their overhead, because without you, without the community, they would have to dig into other forms of payments. Like, we're talking about having to dig into maybe the money needed to help clear the snow, the money needed to help mow the lawns. And there are other ways for people to give back, including those. So if you're out there and you have a snow removal company, I'm sure they'd really appreciate a phone call. The same with any plumbing. Pretty much anything. Let's be honest. It all
2: we
1: goes
2: love
1: to help
2: in
1: our
2: kind.
1: Yes.
2: In kind. Anybody that can support in any way, please come and talk to the office. The women there are so great, and I'm sure they can put you to work. We are just so appreciative to this community, the residents, everybody that gives to all the societies, and it just keeps showing up, and it's beautiful.
1: Thank you guys so much for inviting us to be a part of this.
2: Thank you for giving us the platform.
1: We love being able to give back to the community, and I'm sure on behalf of Moose Media, Moose FM, the rest of the staff, we could not be happier, because it's these moments where the community shines, where they come out, where they put their money where their mouth is. I've been saying it all day. And without you and the support from this community, the seniors would not have a chance of getting that roof fixed. We would not be able to keep them warm. We would not be here without all of you. We can't thank you enough. We're going to leave you with one today that was requested, because the Seniors Housing Society just got paid. What more is there to say? Thank you guys so much. Let's do it again soon. Take care, Fort St. John. We'll chat with you on Monday.

0: The games themselves mean absolutely nothing.
1: Their summer cruiser is everywhere.
2: It's a movie night, Port St. John.
0: Yeah.
2: Join us.
0: Oh, I know. Totally good. The most hated fan base in all of sports.
3: In the computer bag?
0: Yes.
3: Is this computer in the computer bag?
0: Yes.
3: And this one?
0: Yes, because I will unpack that computer when I get back to the station.
3: And one of the dongles.
0: Yes, that needs to go with me. Jesus is calling. Nope, at all.
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3: 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I'm here at the park with the Butler Farming Equipment Operation Outlaw. 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Thank you to our prize sponsors, City Furniture, Arctic Spas, Mr. Mike's, Yellowhead Helicopters, Lone Wolf Golf Club, and Home Hardware.
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3: 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Butler Farm Equipment's Operation Outlaw is about cracking the four-digit code for your chance to win big prizes that are sure to entertain. Show me that you've downloaded the Moose FM app, and I'll give you a second chance to get the code. 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
12: In your Moose FM weather throughout the rest of your evening, clouds and showers. Winds will be gusting to 40. We're looking at a low 9 degrees tonight. Tomorrow, more showers. Winds gusting to 40 and high of 15. On Sunday, a mix of sun and cloud with a small chance of showers and high of 20.
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10: In your Moose FM weather throughout the rest of your evening, clouds and showers. Winds will be gusting to 40. We're looking at a low 9 degrees tonight. Tomorrow, more showers, winds gusting to 40, and high of 15. On Sunday, a mix of sun and cloud with a small chance of showers and high of 20.
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9: In your Moose FM weather throughout the rest of your evening, clouds and showers. Winds will be gusting to 40. We're looking at a low 9 degrees tonight. Tomorrow, more showers, winds gusting to 40, and high of 15. On Sunday, a mix of sun and cloud with a small chance of showers and high of 20.
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10: In your Moose FM weather throughout the rest of your evening, clouds and showers. Winds will be gusting to 40. We're looking at a low 9 degrees tonight. Tomorrow, more showers. Winds gusting to 40 and high of 15. On Sunday, a mix of sun and cloud with a small chance of showers and high of 20.
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11: In your Moose FM weather throughout the rest of your evening, clouds and showers. Winds will be gusting to 40. We're looking at a low 9 degrees tonight. Tomorrow, more showers. Winds gusting to 40 and high of 15. On Sunday, a mix of sun and cloud with a small chance of showers and high of 20.
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11: In your Moose FM weather throughout the rest of your evening, clouds and showers. Winds will be gusting to 40. We're looking at a low 9 degrees tonight. Tomorrow, more showers. Winds gusting to 40 and high of 15. On Sunday, a mix of sun and cloud with a small chance of showers and high of 20.
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4: In your Moose FM weather throughout the rest of your evening, clouds and showers. Winds will be gusting to 40. We're looking at a low of 9 degrees tonight. Tomorrow, more showers. Winds gusting to 40 and high of 15. On Sunday, a mix of sun and cloud with a small chance of showers and high of 20.
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5: In your Moose FM weather throughout the rest of your evening, clouds and showers. Winds will be gusting to 40. We're looking at a low of 9 degrees tonight. Tomorrow, more showers. Winds gusting to 40 and high of 15. On Sunday, a mix of sun and cloud with a small chance of showers and high of 20.
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Picture yourself experiencing some of the biggest names in country music. Pussy.

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8: In your Moose FM weather throughout the rest of your evening, clouds and showers. Winds will be gusting to 40. We're looking at a low 9 degrees tonight. Tomorrow, more showers. Winds gusting to 40 and high of 15. On Sunday, a mix of sun and cloud with a small chance of showers and high of 20.
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4: In your Moose FM weather throughout the rest of your evening, clouds and showers. Winds will be gusting to 40. We're looking at a low 9 degrees tonight. Tomorrow, more showers. Winds gusting to 40 and high of 15. On Sunday, a mix of sun and cloud with a small chance of showers and high of 20.
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7: In your Moose FM weather throughout the rest of your evening, clouds and showers. Winds will be gusting to 40. We're looking at a low 9 degrees tonight. Tomorrow, more showers. Winds gusting to 40 and high of 15. On Sunday, a mix of sun and cloud with a small chance of showers and high of 20.
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0: It's the beat of FSJ, brought to you by the Fort St. John Co-op. 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
7: In your Moose FM weather throughout the rest of your evening, clouds and showers. Winds will be gusting to 40. We're looking at a low 9 degrees tonight. Tomorrow, more showers, winds gusting to 40, and high of 15. On Sunday, a mix of sun and cloud with a small chance of showers and high of 20.
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3: In your Moose FM weather throughout the rest of today, expect showers, winds gusting to 40, and a high of 15 degrees this afternoon. For later this evening, just partly cloudy, winds gusting to 40 and a low of 8. On Sunday, a mix of sunny cloud with a small chance of showers and a high of 20 degrees, and much the same on Monday with a mix of sunny cloud, a small chance of showers, and a high of 20 degrees.
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2: In your Moose FM weather throughout the rest of today, expect showers, winds gusting to 40, and a high of 15 degrees this afternoon. For later this evening, just partly cloudy, winds gusting to 40 and a low of 8. On Sunday, a mix of sun and cloud, a small chance of showers at a high of 20 degrees, and much the same on Monday with a mix of sun and cloud, a small chance of showers, and a high of 20 degrees.
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6: In your Moose FM weather throughout the rest of today, expect showers, winds gusting to 40, and a high of 15 degrees this afternoon. For later this evening, just partly cloudy, winds gusting to 40 and a low of 8. On Sunday, a mix of sunny cloud with a small chance of showers at a high of 20 degrees, and much the same on Monday with a mix of sunny cloud, a small chance of showers, and a high of 20 degrees.
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3: In your Moose FM weather throughout the rest of today, expect showers, winds gusting to 40, and a high of 15 degrees this afternoon. For later this evening, just partly cloudy, winds gusting to 40 and a low of 8. On Sunday, a mix of sun and cloud, a small chance of showers at a high of 20 degrees, and much the same on Monday with a mix of sun and cloud, a small chance of showers, and a high of 20 degrees.
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2: In your Moose FM weather throughout the rest of today, expect showers, winds gusting to 40, and a high of 15 degrees this afternoon. For later this evening, just partly cloudy, winds gusting to 40 and a low of 8. On Sunday, a mix of sun and cloud, a small chance of showers at a high of 20 degrees, and much the same on Monday with a mix of sun and cloud, a small chance of showers, and a high of 20 degrees.
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6: In your Moose FM weather throughout the rest of today, expect showers, winds gusting to 40, and a high of 15 degrees this afternoon. For later this evening, just partly cloudy, winds gusting to 40 and a low of 8. On Sunday, a mix of sun and cloud, a small chance of showers at a high of 20 degrees, and much the same on Monday with a mix of sun and cloud, a small chance of showers, and a high of 20 degrees.
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5: In your Moose FM weather throughout the rest of today, expect showers, winds gusting to 40, and a high of 15 degrees this afternoon. For later this evening, just partly cloudy, winds gusting to 40 and a low of 8. On Sunday, a mix of sunny cloud with a small chance of showers and a high of 20 degrees, and much the same on Monday with a mix of sunny cloud, a small chance of showers, and a high of 20 degrees.
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3: In your Moose FM weather throughout the rest of today, expect showers, winds gusting to 40, and a high of 15 degrees this afternoon. For later this evening, just partly cloudy, winds gusting to 40 and a low of 8. On Sunday, a mix of sun and cloud, a small chance of showers at a high of 20 degrees, and much the same on Monday with a mix of sun and cloud, a small chance of showers, and a high of 20 degrees.
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4: In your Moose FM weather throughout the rest of today, expect showers, winds gusting to 40, and a high of 15 degrees this afternoon. For later this evening, just partly cloudy, winds gusting to 40 and a low of 8. On Sunday, a mix of sun and cloud, a small chance of showers at a high of 20 degrees, and much the same on Monday with a mix of sun and cloud, a small chance of showers, and a high of 20 degrees.
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2: In your Moose FM weather throughout the rest of today, expect showers, winds gusting to 40, and a high of 15 degrees this afternoon. For later this evening, just partly cloudy, winds gusting to 40 and a low of 8. On Sunday, a mix of sun and cloud, a small chance of showers at a high of 20 degrees, and much the same on Monday with a mix of sun and cloud, a small chance of showers, and a high of 20 degrees.
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3: In your Moose FM weather throughout the rest of today, expect showers, winds gusting to 40, and a high of 15 degrees this afternoon. For later this evening, just partly cloudy, winds gusting to 40 and a low of 8. On Sunday, a mix of sun and cloud, a small chance of showers at a high of 20 degrees, and much the same on Monday with a mix of sun and cloud, a small chance of showers, and a high of 20 degrees.
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6: In your Moose FM weather throughout the rest of today, expect showers, winds gusting to 40, and a high of 15 degrees this afternoon. For later this evening, just partly cloudy, winds gusting to 40 and a low of 8. On Sunday, a mix of sun and cloud, a small chance of showers at a high of 20 degrees, and much the same on Monday with a mix of sun and cloud, a small chance of showers, and a high of 20 degrees.
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9: In your Moose FM weather throughout the rest of today, expect showers, winds gusting to 40, and a high of 15 degrees this afternoon. For later this evening, just partly cloudy, winds gusting to 40 and a low of 8. On Sunday, a mix of sunny cloud with a small chance of showers at a high of 20 degrees, and much the same on Monday with a mix of sunny cloud, a small chance of showers, and a high of 20 degrees.
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3: In your Moose FM weather throughout the rest of today, expect showers, winds gusting to 40, and a high of 15 degrees this afternoon. For later this evening, just partly cloudy, winds gusting to 40 and a low of 8. On Sunday, a mix of sun and cloud, a small chance of showers at a high of 20 degrees, and much the same on Monday with a mix of sun and cloud, a small chance of showers, and a high of 20 degrees.
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13: In your Moose FM weather throughout the rest of today, expect showers, winds gusting to 40, and a high of 15 degrees this afternoon. For later this evening, just partly cloudy, winds gusting to 40 and a low of 8. On Sunday, a mix of sunny cloud with a small chance of showers and a high of 20 degrees. And much the same on Monday with a mix of sunny cloud, a small chance of showers, and a high of 20 degrees.
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5: In your Moose FM weather throughout the rest of today, expect showers, winds gusting to 40, and a high of 15 degrees this afternoon. For later this evening, just partly cloudy, winds gusting to 40 and a low of 8. On Sunday, a mix of sunny cloud with a small chance of showers at a high of 20 degrees. And much the same on Monday with a mix of sunny cloud, a small chance of showers, and a high of 20 degrees.
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10: In your Moose FM weather throughout the rest of today, expect showers, winds gusting to 40, and a high of 15 degrees this afternoon. For later this evening, just partly cloudy, winds gusting to 40 and a low of 8. On Sunday, a mix of sunny cloud with a small chance of showers and a high of 20 degrees, and much the same on Monday with a mix of sunny cloud, a small chance of showers, and a high of 20 degrees.
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5: In your Moose FM weather throughout the rest of today, expect showers, winds gusting to 40, and a high of 15 degrees this afternoon. For later this evening, just partly cloudy, winds gusting to 40 and a low of 8. On Sunday, a mix of sun and cloud, a small chance of showers at a high of 20 degrees, and much the same on Monday with a mix of sun and cloud, a small chance of showers, and a high of 20 degrees.
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1: The morning sun shines on the gleaming hide of a muscular ranch horse. The aroma of bacon and coffee drifts from the wood cook stove at a cow camp. Silver spurs jingle as the men and women of the West get set for another day in the saddle. From the heart of Canada's finest ranching country, this is the Spirit of the West with rancher and horse trainer Hugh McLennan and his collection of music, poetry, and conversations with the folks who live and work with horses and cattle in the Spirit of the West.
2: You may have noticed a difference in this program in the last several weeks, and I guess that deserves an explanation. Since we first hit the air 33 years ago, the Spirit of the West has never missed a broadcast deadline. But we came close this spring. As most of you know, my wife, Billy, has ridden at my side for over 63 years, and life just kept rolling along until, after a trip to the emergency ward, it was discovered that she had a life-threatening condition. Spent several nights in intensive care, underwent a high-risk emergency surgery, and endured nearly a month in the hospital. And thanks to your prayers and ours, she is back home with me and on the mend. I was commuting into the city every morning, staying with her until the day's end and driving home to do the chores and the rest of the work. And that's why I had to go to the vault to bring back some of those great shows from the past. And a lot of you have said you really did enjoy them. So now about today. Canadian Cowboy Country Magazine celebrates 30 years of publication this spring, and I'm proud to say I've had a part in every issue since the very first one. And because of the ongoing job of keeping my beloved Billy healthy, I reluctantly had to pull back from writing my column in each issue. Now, Terry Mason has been the editor in the Ramrod since 2004, and when I called her and told her the reason I wouldn't be doing the column any longer, she said, "We've got to do an interview." Well, Terry's been a friend to Billy and me for longer than the magazine has been in existence, and naturally, the interview went on for quite a while, and boy, did we dredge up some memories. And on the Irvin Saddles and Western Wear horse training file, a look at what does it mean to ride by feel. The Rangeland News looks at more heavy-handed government regulations coming down on livestock producers and much more, but now, on the phone line with editor of Canadian Cowboy Country Magazine, Terry Mason.
3: Gosh, where would I start with this? Tell me about some of the more memorable events that you have attended with your Spirit of the West show.
4: Well, there have been so many, but some of the ones that really do stick out would be, you remember Canada's Cowboy Festival at the Calgary Convention Center?
3: Yes.
4: That's where, you know, we've got some great memories of that. And it was one of the, that was a thrill. Boy, they had some great big Western music stars there. People like, at that time, the Sons of the San Joaquin in their, right in their heyday, the Sons of the Pioneers, when Roy Warhurst was still their fiddler. Roy was the fiddler for 10 years. And Riders in the Sky, all at the same event, which is incredible. I'll never forget the time that, I'm going to ramble with this, I think.
3: That's fine.
4: But we had rented a big stand-up bass for Joe Hanna. We rented it from the Calgary Symphony Orchestra, because it was pretty hard, you know, to ship that great big instrument all the way from California, and they were on tour. They usually had one supplied, so we had that one for Joe, and the Sons of the San Joaquin did their set. And then, in the first song of Riders in the Sky, the bridge blew out of Two Slim's bass. And, you know, it's only held in place by the pressure of the strings. Mm-hmm. And all of a sudden, it goes from being perfectly tuned to every string being like a wet noodle. And Two Slim didn't know what to do. His quote was, "Well, that's like having a blowout in the trunk." By the time he finished that, one of the attendants or stage managers came out on stage with Joe Hanna's bass and handed it to Slim and said, "Here, carry on." Mm-hmm. And he was so amazed. You mean, holy smoke, I could just do this and get another bass? So that was one moment I'll never forget.
3: Well, and then plus two, we had the the big stage, you know, and then when I had put together the world's biggest band, and I had you up there, and Ben Crane, and oh my gosh, Mike Dygert was there.
4: Oh my gosh, yeah, what a tremendous bunch of pickers. I think old Ben Beveridge probably playing banjo. We just like an all-star band. And can you remember the song you did?
3: No.
4: No?
3: What was the song?
4: Oh, the John Deere tractor song.
3: Oh my God, that song.
4: Yeah.
3: Well, that got a lot of miles, eh?
4: Now, if I was interviewing you for the show, I would play that song right now. I've still got it on a cassette. So.
3: Oh my gosh. Oh gosh, that song, yeah.
2: It did take a little bit of digging, but I did find it, and here it is.
5: Thinking of me with a out-of-tune guitar tucked away in a bathroom somewhere. But I figure you can't piddle like a puppy if you're going to run with the big dogs. So I have created the Dream Band. And we have not rehearsed this, ladies and gentlemen, so this is about as live as it gets. I would like to introduce the Dream Band up here that is paying, that is going to be playing for me. Paying for me, yes. I told them all I'd give them a check, and then I asked them to let me know if it clears. Down on the far end, he will wave his hand or look at his boots. The voice of the Spirit of the West, who I made audition for this band, by the way, Mr. Hugh McLennan. Standing behind him, beside him, is an incredible banjo picker I had the honor of playing with out in Bearberry, Alberta, Jake Peters. A man who is currently living in my basement.
6: And enjoying every minute of it.
5: From Stony Plain, Alberta, Rick Peden. From the hot, steamy hills out there, Leslieville, Alberta, the incredible cowboy cartoonist and all-around fabulous mandolin player himself, Mr. Ben Crane. My backup vocalist, don't I have a lot of nerve? My backup vocalist and doo-wah girl from Stony Plain, Alberta, Casey Peden. From a huge hay ranch out there in McClure, Alberta, Butch Falk. Out there in the Sundry Hills, we got Christine and Sharky Shower. And a man who is about to take up residence on a cruise ship out there somewhere in the South Pacific, Mr. Ben Beveridge. So this is going to be live. There could be mistakes, or it could be a heck of a ride. So sit down, loosen your lines. This is going to be amazing. Hit it, boys.

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He made me write that. And I said to him, we're gonna hit it on G. 'Cause I did it. I won the lottery.

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1: Oh, man, some of the best musicians in all the world, and they're all from Western Canada. Boy, was that fun. And this gets even better. We'll talk about our cattle drives and cowboy festivals with Terry Mason when the Spirit of the West continues right after this.
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1: Terry Mason, editor of Canadian Cowboy Country Magazine, is on the line and supposedly doing an interview with me for the magazine. And here we go again.
10: The Camels Cattle Drive, were you one of the instigators of that?
11: Not in the initial year. It was actually started, I think, for the centennial of the BC Provincial Department of Agriculture.
10: Oh.
11: To commemorate their 100th anniversary. And it would have been about 91, I think, or possibly 92. Might have been 1992. And so they wanted to organize a genuine, authentic cattle drive to follow in the tracks of the great drives of this region as they've gone on for well over 100 years.
10: Hmm.
11: And so the idea was to gather up about 100 to 150 dry cows. And the initial cattle drive started, I think, at the Nicola Ranch on Nicola Lake, just a little bit outside of Merritt.
10: Mm-hmm.
11: And it was 5 days on the trail with the camp set up and the camp crew that moved camp. While the riders were moving the cattle, the crew moved the camp, so the camp was all set up for the next night. I wasn't on that one. Doug Palmer, a long-time riding partner of mine, was the trail boss. And boy, Doug just worked himself into the ground. I don't think he slept the entire time because they were sort of making up the agenda as they went along.
10: Right.
11: And, oh, it was, you know, really something. But, Billy and I went on at least one together. No, she was on two, I think, with us. And I was probably on eight or nine of them.
10: Mm-hmm.
11: And it was a tremendous thing for the, you know, the cattle industry.
10: Oh, yeah.
11: And for the riders that took part. And incredible experience, you know.
10: Mm-hmm.
11: You just sleep in your little one-man tent, and your horse is on the picket line not that far away. You're up before daylight at the chuck wagon for breakfast. And the part that really made it special for me is I was part of the drover crew. I didn't have to worry about wrangling the dudes or being part of the trail riders.
10: Yeah.
11: I just, with about half a dozen other hand-picked guys, looked after the cattle.
10: There you go. That's the fun part.
11: Yeah, and it's just too bad, you know, it couldn't carry on. But
10: everything has a season.
11: Yeah, and the big thing with liability insurance, you know.
10: I think, personally, I think the insurance industry wants to get away, it wants to do away with horses and cattle.
11: Yeah, it almost seems like it.
10: Yeah, Doug.
1: And while I was digging around in the vault, I came across this gem. Al Beeler, who was Shirley Field's guitar player for a long time, rode on several of those drives, and he wrote this for the drive of 1993.

0: And while that was playing, Terry asked me about the very first Kamloops Cowboy Festival.
1: Mike Miltmore, Lee's Music and Riversong Guitars, was the sound tech, and I think they had him on a booster seat because he was something like 17 years old running the sound for them. Oh, gosh, I'm trying to remember who all was there. It was, Gary Mills. You were too, yeah.
2: I was there.
1: you were everywhere.
2: Yeah,
1: I remember. Gary Felgard was there, and we had actually budgeted for the original Cowboy Jubilee, which was Don Edwards, Waddy Mitchell, and the Sons of the San Joaquin, who under the Western Jubilee label were doing this kind of a touring show.
2: Yeah.
1: And then we got a message from Don's manager saying he'd been nominated for a Wrangler Award at the Cowboy Hope Hall of Fame in Oklahoma City.
2: Yeah.
1: And he said it was important for his career that he be there, so yeah. Don graciously asked if he could be let out of his contract. If it didn't work, he said he would come. And of course, we said, no, that's fine. And so Don said, well, I'll tell you what, because you've been so fair about this, if I can come to Kamloops for something else, I'll come for half my regular fee.
2: Oh, yeah.
1: So it turned out that Billy and I were on the planning committee for the BC Cattlemen's Convention that summer. So we thought, who can we get for entertainment? That was a no-brainer. So Don came up, and we kind of wondered how that was going to go, because here's several hundred ranching cattle families from all over the province that hadn't seen each other probably for a year.
2: Yeah.
1: The barn had been open for 2 or 3 hours, and it was banquet-style seating, and I thought, one guy and one guitar up on stage, nobody's going to pay any attention to them. And we really were concerned about that, but it was just magic. Don walked out on stage with his guitar, no band, nothing else, didn't say a word, strummed the chord and started to sing. Halfway through that song, you could hear a pin drop, and he sang for a solid 2 hours, and nobody missed a word.
2: Wow.
0: And, of course, you will hear one of the songs that Don did there, along with the Rangeland News, when the Spirit of the West continues right after this.
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0: Welcome back to the Spirit of the West. Just ahead of the Rangeland news, I did refer to the BC Cattlemen's Convention where Don Edwards was the guest entertainer and how he held an audience spellbound for 2 hours just a singing cowboy, his guitar, and a song like this.

0: The Western Spirit Band will be live at Cowboy Fest in the Pines, July 17th to the 19th, 2026, at Northern Lights RV Resort near Vilna, Alberta.
1: I wanted to be a cowboy, so I learned all those cowboy songs.
0: We'll be joined by a great list of Western entertainers, including

0: Alfian, Byron Meyer, B.J. Smith, Jackson McKenzie, Bob Glidden, and more. 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
1: The Rangeland News from the Spirit of the West. A roundup of issues and events from the world of agriculture.
0: At the top of page one, it says Canada's agriculture sector is facing a prolonged period of low confidence and limited growth, raising concerns about its long-term resilience. According to the Canadian Federation of Independent Business, agribusiness sentiment remains near the bottom across all industries, with an index reading of only 53.3 points in April. The sector has also been not seen any new business creation since the fourth quarter of 2022, underscoring what industry observes and describes as an ongoing entrepreneurial drought. The lack of confidence reflects a challenging business environment shaped by high operating costs, regulatory pressures, and global supply chain uncertainty. A lot of current operations are increasingly hesitant about the sector's future, and new entrants are scarce. Spring flooding is intensifying across large portions of Canada, putting farms under growing pressure during one of the most important windows of the agricultural year. From the prairies of central Canada and into Atlantic regions, saturated soils, elevated rivers, and damaged rural infrastructure are disrupting planting plans, livestock movement, and day-to-day farm operations. Provinces facing the greatest challenges include Saskatchewan, Manitoba, Ontario, Quebec, British Columbia, and parts of Atlantic Canada, where a combination of snow melt and repeated rainfall events has pushed waterways beyond seasonal norms. In several cases, rural roads and secondary highways have been rendered impassable, limiting access to fields, deliveries, and livestock services. And how about this? Pain control, euthanasia, and cow-calf management are all on the table as Canada's beef code gets its first update in over a decade, and producers have just until June the 12th to weigh in. The updated code extends pain control requirements to young calves, a change that will affect standard cow-calf procedures across the country, including castration, dehorning, and branding. Producers have until June the 12th to weigh in before the final code is released next year. And Cowboy Fest in the Pines, July 17th to the 19th, 2026, at the beautiful Northern Lights RV Park just south of Vilna, Alberta. I was there last year with the Western Spirit Band, and guess what? They've asked us to come back this year, and we will. Get more details and get your tickets at NorthernLightsRV.com. And the Canadian Angus Association comes to Kamloops, British Columbia, BC, June the 25th and 26th for their annual convention, with a lot of real Western ranching and cowboy culture experience, including tours of some of the biggest cattle operations in the country. And I hope you can catch or join me on Thursday, June the 25th. I'll have my old guitar and a bunch of songs and stories about ranching, cattle, and cowboys in this part of the West. And I'm hoping to have maybe a special guest or two along with me. Get all the details at cdnangus.ca. And there's a powerful lineup of poets and pickers for the 2026 Caroline Cowboy Gathering, Caroline, Alberta, September 11th and 12th, 2026. Cowboy Church, September 13th. And it takes place in the Kurt Browning Complex in Caroline, 5103 48th Avenue. More information, just call Darl and Joanne at 403-722-3232. And, of course, there are regular cattle sales every Wednesday at the Innisfail Auction Market, and lots of special sales coming up as well. Get all the details at InnisfailAuctionMarket.com or just call Danny, Mark, or Dwayne at 1-800-710-3166. Now we're down to the final item. One of our neighbors is just a swell person, but sometimes she gets her instructions mixed up. Now, when she got married, her husband bought her one of those fancy electric coffee makers, had all the latest gadgets in it, timer and everything, and the sales guy explained how everything worked, how to plug it in, set the timer, go back to bed, and as soon as you get up, the coffee's ready. Well, a few weeks later, she was back in the store, and the sales guy asked her how she liked that coffee maker. Wonderful, she said, but there's one thing I just don't understand. Why do I have to go to bed every time I want to make a pot of coffee? And that's the Rangeland News.

0: is a cowboy love song. Kevin Davis in This Cowboy's Heart. Coming up on the Urban Saddles and Western Wear Horse Training File, what do you mean by riding by feel? And more with Terry Mason when the Spirit of the West continues right after this.
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2: Hey, it's Dub. 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You're thinking, well, I'm not going to get anything done. 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
5: Welcome back to the Spirit of the West. There's more from Terry Mason as we talk about Canadian Cowboy Country Magazine and their 30th anniversary, and the Urban Saddles and Western Wear Horse Training File is next. Well, here it is. 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
3: What do you mean, ride by feel, she said. Well, we've been talking about how some riders have a lot of difficulty being in sync with their horse. They're out of balance, and they don't really have much idea about riding posture and even less of a sense of leads and lead changes. Transitions are rough, and a smooth sliding stop seems impossible. Well, teaching someone to ride by feel is like Rick Lamb put it, trying to describe a sunset to a blind person in a way. Really good riders can pretty much tell through the seat of their pants where their horse's feet are at all times and at all gates. I think most

0: riders on the right horse can learn this if they start slowly and really pay attention. If you can feel the four-beat cadence of a horse at a walk, and if you look down at the tracks, you can see where, in most cases, the hind footprint will be slightly ahead of the print made by the front foot, and if you concentrate, you can develop a feel for when the right hind foot and the left hind foot strike the ground. Now, that's a good exercise to practice when your horse is at a relaxed walk. You can just feel the footfall. At a trot, there are more questions, and it's more complicated. Do you sit the trot? Do you post the trot? Or do you do something else? I think it's kind of, well, it depends on the smoothness of the horse. If he's really smooth, it's nice to sit the trot, but posting is usually easiest on the horse and the rider over a long distance, and that means rising and falling in rhythm with the two-beat diagonal gait of the trot. And, of course, in an arena, a good rider will learn to post on the outside diagonal, that is, rising up as the right front foot closest to the rail goes ahead in sync with the opposite hind foot. At the lope, knowing what lead your horse is in can really help, and there are at least three ways to tell. You can look down and see the shoulder on the lead side will be reaching out further than the one on the other side. Usually, your leg on the leading side will be further ahead than the one on the other side, and your foot in the stirrup on the side your horse is leading with will tend to be still, while your other foot will tend to be more in motion. Watch for these things, and it should help you to get in sync with your horse. And that's the horse training file.
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3: The first episode aired on what was then JC55. AM radio in Kamloops on June the 17th, 1992.
2: Oh, wow.
3: Billy and I had had this idea for a long time that I was on the board of the BC Cattlemen's Association for several years before that on the Public Affairs Committee, and we were constantly battling the negative press that was coming down from the urban journalists who were so anti-cattle and anti-ranching and nothing but good to say. Cattle were bad for the environment. They were killing everything off because of the methane they produced. They were degrading the land because of overgrazing and meat is bad for you. Just the general line. And I thought, with my earlier broadcasting career and the amount of beautiful Western music and poetry that I was aware of, plus all the other positive things about the industry, like the, the beautiful Western painters and Western art, and the saddle makers and the silversmiths, and all the rest of the culture that goes with it. I thought we could put together a one-hour weekly show that would feature the real stories of the real people of the land, and up against a backdrop of this kind of artistic material. Mm-hmm. And Doug Collins, the guy that I had hired at CFGC Radio back in, probably the late 60s, early 70s, was then the operations manager. So we took Doug for lunch and he said, okay, you can have an hour twice a week. And that was how it got started.
2: Wow. And that show has taken you literally around the world on cruise ships.
3: Well, almost,
2: almost around the world.
3: Australia, New Zealand, the British Isles, England, France, all over the Caribbean, the Panama Canal,
2: Hawaii,
3: and even though Billy and I don't host it anymore, it still continues, and it's even expanded. It's been all the way to Antarctica, South America, and the next one, of course, is going to Japan.
2: So. Oh, my God. So, and then there's all your hosting duties as well that was brought about by your radio show, and of course, I have to put this in, and of course, your association with Canadian Cowboy, commentating at like the main event and horse, you know, those kind of events.
3: Well, you know, when you bring that up, it's interesting how Canadian Cowboy Country Magazine and the Spirit of the West have really cooperated in the support, in the sponsorship of events like that. You know, we promoted on the radio show, and then that's directly supported by the promotion in the magazine, and then at the event, we both have a presence right there.
2: Yeah.
3: It's kind of cemented the relationship over the years.
2: Well, and then plus you're fabulous, and so are we.
3: You guys are, for sure.

0: Houston. He could be referring to Darrell Arnold's long-running Cowboy magazine from Colorado, but it's a good fit for Canadian Cowboy as well. And I'm happy to say I did make the cover of Cowboy magazine a long time ago. And I'm hoping you'll be able to hear more of this conversation in the coming weeks. There's still more to come when the Spirit of the West continues right after this.
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2: Hey, it's Dove. 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
0: Welcome back to the Spirit of the West. It's been a lot of fun visiting with Canadian Cowboy Country editor Terry Mason as the magazine celebrates a big milestone, and I hope to have more in the coming weeks. And I guess cowboys do a lot of reflecting, and for me, that comes most often when I'm out riding the trails that surround our place, and I'm so fortunate to still have great horses and beautiful country to be horseback in. This is a reflective song from Terry Brown.

0: And now I'm just lighting up the lamp for the Cowboy Poetry Spotlight, and this week it shines on the talented Meg Mawinney.
1: When the cowboys are gone, feed sacks hung limply from the windows as a backdrop to a porch made of pine. It had once been a stage set for music and for poems about the West told in rhyme. Hog fuel piled high near the doorway had carpeted the dirt-covered floor. Now my footsteps echoed on the boardwalk as I walked through the building once more. My ears strained for the sounds of guitar strings and for the words to the lonesome cattle call. But no cowboy or cowgirl was singing. I heard no music or voices at all. The ledge by the creek was now empty, except for boot prints embedded in the mire, and ashes lay so cold at the campsite where we'd sat at the gathering's last fire. But I'll return to that place in Alberta, despite the strong winds and the rain, 'cause I know, come hell or high water, the cowboys will come back again.
0: Thank you so much for riding along, and I sure hope you can join us right here next week for another collection of stories, songs, and poems about the real West. And thanks again to Mark and Kathy McMillan, our great support crew. 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Till next week, I'm Hugh McLennan. Hope to see you down the trail somewhere real soon.
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I sit high, getting ideas. 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
0: It's the beat of FSJ, brought to you by the Fort St. John Co-op. 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
3: In your Moose FM weather throughout the rest of today, expect showers, winds gusting to 40, and a high of 15 degrees this afternoon. For later this evening, just partly cloudy, winds gusting to 40 and a low of 8. On Sunday, a mix of sun and cloud, a small chance of showers at a high of 20 degrees, and much the same on Monday with a mix of sun and cloud, a small chance of showers, and a high of 20 degrees.
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2: In your Moose FM weather throughout the rest of today, expect showers, winds gusting to 40, and a high of 15 degrees this afternoon. For later this evening, just partly cloudy, winds gusting to 40 and a low of 8. On Sunday, a mix of sun and cloud, a small chance of showers at a high of 20 degrees, and much the same on Monday with a mix of sun and cloud, a small chance of showers, and a high of 20 degrees.
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7: 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The prices cannot possibly get any lower. And then some big summer sales as well, such as with, well, again, couches, love seats, but also appliances. Whether you're looking for a new washer, dryer, combo, stovetops, or whatever it might be, they're going to have it here, and I'd put money on it, currently on sale. 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
7: In your Moose FM weather throughout the rest of your day today. Expected to be partly cloudy with a good chance of showers. Winds will be gusting to 40. A temperature will dip down to a low of 8 degrees overnight tonight. For tomorrow, we'll see a mix of sun and cloud with a small chance of showers and a high of 20. And then on Monday, a mix of sun and cloud with a small chance of showers and a high of 20.
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1: In your Moose FM weather throughout the rest of your day today, expected to be partly cloudy with a good chance of showers. Winds will be gusting to 40. A temperature will dip down to a low of 8 degrees overnight tonight. For tomorrow, we'll see a mix of sun and cloud with a small chance of showers and a high of 20. And then on Monday, a mix of sun and cloud with a small chance of showers and a high of 20.
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3: 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And whether you like to watch sports, the Jays, FIFA World Cup's coming up, or maybe you're more of just a movie person, why not watch on a new big screen and in your own comfy recliner? Because right now, just from walking around, from what I've seen, I can get you in a brand new recliner and a big screen TV, more, I think it's like 43, 45 inches, for less than $1,000. 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

0: 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We sound a little something like this.
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0: 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The Fort City Chrysler Summer Cruiser is everywhere.
4: Hey, Fort St. John, it's Bailey, your Fort City Chrysler Summer Cruiser host. Just a heads up, the North Peace Pride Society's Pride Walk and Festival is coming up soon at Centennial Park at 2 p.m. today. The walk kicks off beside the North Peace Leisure Pool, where we will gather for a short block walk. Then the celebration continues with live music, free food, and tons of community spirit. I'll be there too with Butler Farm Equipment's Operation Outlaw, giving you the shot at cracking the four-digit safe code to win some awesome prizes. Didn't get the code right? 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
7: 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The Women's Resource Society has a booth set up for dry blood tests for HIV, syphilis, and hep C. There is a free photo booth and free hats from Shell. 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I'll be on site inviting you to take a try at Butler Farming Equipment's Operation Outlaw. 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
1: your Moose FM weather throughout the rest of your day today. Expected to be partly cloudy with a good chance of showers. Winds will be gusting to 40. The temperature will dip down to a low of 8 degrees overnight tonight. For tomorrow, we'll see a mix of sun and cloud with a small chance of showers and a high of 20. And then on Monday, a mix of sun and cloud with a small chance of showers and a high of 20.
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2: 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The Pride Walk and Festival is happening soon at Centennial Park at 2 p.m. The walk starts by the North Peace Leisure Pool, and afterward, the park will be buzzing with live music from Rear View, free pizza, a free photo booth, and of course, friendly faces. I'll be there with Butler Farm Equipment's Operation Outlaw. 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
0: In your Moose FM weather throughout the rest of your day today, expected to be partly cloudy with a good chance of showers. Winds will be gusting to 40. The temperature will dip down to a low of 8 degrees overnight tonight. For tomorrow, we'll see a mix of sun and cloud with a small chance of showers and a high of 20. And then on Monday, a mix of sun and cloud with a small chance of showers and a high of 20.
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1: Parks, culture, news, business, community. The city of Fort St. John strives to keep you informed about everything going on in the energetic city all year round. 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
1: 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I'll be here too with Butler Farm Equipment's Operation Outlaw, giving you a chance to crack the safe and win some amazing prizes. 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
9: your Moose FM weather throughout the rest of your day today. Expected to be partly cloudy with a good chance of showers. Winds will be gusting to 40. A temperature will dip down to a low of 8 degrees overnight tonight. For tomorrow, we'll see a mix of sunny cloud with a small chance of showers and a high of 20. And then on Monday, a mix of sunny cloud with a small chance of showers and a high of 20.
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1: Hi, it's Bailey here, your Fort City Chrysler Summer Cruiser host, cruising down the road with you all summer long. 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The Pride Walk and Festival is hosted by the North Peace Pride Society, bringing their annual Pride Walk back again this year. It's not too late to come on down and be a part of the festivities.
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0: expected to be partly cloudy with a good chance of showers. Winds will be gusting to 40. A temperature will dip down to a low of 8 degrees overnight tonight. For tomorrow, we'll see a mix of sunny cloud with a small chance of showers and a high of 20. And then on Monday, a mix of sunny cloud with a small chance of showers and a high of 20.
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1: 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The Pride Walk and Festival is hosted by the North Peace Pride Society, bringing their annual Pride Walk back again this year. It's not too late to come on down and be a part of the festivities.
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3: 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The walk wrapped up earlier, and now everyone's enjoying music and the free pizza, pop, and chips. The Women's Resource Society is here with a tent where you can have a dry blood test taken for HIV, syphilis, and hep C. I'm here with Butler Farm Equipment's Operation Outlaw, and the safe has been keeping everyone guessing. Crack the four-digit code and you'll be entered to win some amazing prizes, like a grill smoker combo or helicopter rides. Big shout out to our prize sponsors, City Furniture, Arctic Spas, Mr. Mike's, Yellowhead Helicopters, Lone Wolf Golf Club, and Fort St. John Home Hardware. 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If you don't get the code, no worries. I'll still take your name for a chance at Moose FM Swag. The festival is lively, welcoming, and full of great people. 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
3: Hey, Fort St. John, it's Bailey, and Centennial Park is the place to be right now. 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You can still enter for Moose FM swag. 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
8: In your Moose FM weather throughout the rest of your day today, expected to be partly cloudy with a good chance of showers. Winds will be gusting to 40. A temperature will dip down to a low of 8 degrees overnight tonight. For tomorrow, we'll see a mix of sunny cloud with a small chance of showers and a high of 20. And then on Monday, a mix of sunny cloud with a small chance of showers and a high of 20.
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1: Hey, Fort St. John, it's Bailey, and Centennial Park is the place to be right now. 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There is a free photo booth, Shell is giving away free hats, and the Women's Resource Society has a tent set up for dry blood spot tests for HIV, syphilis, or hep C. I've got the Butler Farm Equipment's Operation Outlaw set up, and the safe is daring you to take a shot. 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
1: 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There is a free photo booth, and the Women's Resource Society has a tent set up for dry blood spot tests for HIV, syphilis, and Hep C. Visit Beam Credit Union and ask about the Purple Cap Awards. 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

What does Moose FM sound like? We sound a little something like this. Trucking wide like a California cane. We could break it in if you know what I mean. Put some miles on. Or we could sound like this. It's gonna be a long, hot summer. Wish you'd be together with your feet up on the dashboard now. We could even sound like this.

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The Fort City Chrysler line is here for your calls and texts at 250-787-2222.

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8: In your Moose FM weather throughout the rest of your day today, expected to be partly cloudy with a good chance of showers. Winds will be gusting to 40. A temperature will dip down to a low of 8 degrees overnight tonight. For tomorrow, we'll see a mix of sun and cloud with a small chance of showers and a high of 20. And then on Monday, a mix of sun and cloud with a small chance of showers and a high of 20.
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10: In your Moose FM weather throughout the rest of your day today, expected to be partly cloudy with a good chance of showers. Winds will be gusting to 40. A temperature will dip down to a low of 8 degrees overnight tonight. For tomorrow, we'll see a mix of sun and cloud with a small chance of showers and a high of 20. And then on Monday, a mix of sun and cloud with a small chance of showers and a high of 20.
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